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said, are you gonna be my girl? 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Now you don't need a

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6: Back in 2019, I made a documentary for HBO called One Nation Under Stress. And what was true then is still true now. Money and financial problems are consistently ranked as the number one cause of stress in the United States. And a brand new study out of the Mayo Clinic found that worrying about money may age the heart even faster than traditional risk factors. Unlike an acute stressor, such as a short-term work deadline or a brief illness, financial strain is often chronic and ongoing. And because money affects so many aspects of daily life, financial stress can be difficult to escape. Even so, financial stress does not mean you're doomed. Just means you need to double down on the things you know are good for heart health. Diet, exercise, sleep, and of course not smoking. I'm Dr. Sanjay Gupta, helping you live a better life.
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1: Also, when you approach a group hacking of the sack, how do you, what do you, what is your intro like?
2: Yeah, that I want to know.
1: Sweet sack and broken, I hit your sack. Like, what do we say to
2: what
1: engage?
2: What is proper sack?
1: What's proper sack
2: protocol?
1: Lingo?
2: Yeah, well, how do we
1: get approach
2: in?
1: The sack?
0: And Anthony,
2: that's the one activity. Like, that's the main
1: so
2: activity.
1: So naked, where, I was so naked.
2: Yeah,
1: was in here.
2: You wanna be.
1: Stinger was out. My stinger was out.
2: God.
1: I got scared.
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10: 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I'm talking about diet. 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I'm Dr. Sanjay Gupta, helping you live a better life.
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1: Okay. You shaved your bush? I can do better than that. 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
2: You shaved your bush?
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2: Thank
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1: A better life with Dr. Sanjay Gupta.
2: Across the country right now, at this very moment, there are probably arguments taking place about who's doing more of the housework, the homework, the shuttling of kids from this activity to that. It's true. By and large, women do more of this than men. But doesn't have to be that way. And if you and your spouse can level that playing field, it's going to make both of you and your kids happier. Psychologist Yelena Kecmanovic says this might be how you get there. As hard as it might be at first, try to think of your partner like a teammate, not an adversary. Learn how to do some of the chores your partner does to get a better understanding of how much effort something takes. And finally, take the time to acknowledge what the other person is doing. And every now and then, even express your appreciation. That'll go a long way. I'm Dr. Sanjay Gupta, helping you live a better life.
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11: What are the chances you are listening to this while drinking a nice hot cup of coffee? If so, don't let me stop you. For years, we've been reporting on the health benefits of coffee, and that's not going to stop today. A new study, this one out of Harvard School of Public Health, found that coffee and tea could help lower your risk of developing dementia. People who enjoyed 1 to 3 caffeinated cups a day saw the biggest impact. In addition to the caffeine, coffee contains hundreds of bioactive compounds that can influence inflammation, glucose metabolism, vascular function, and oxidative stress. It's also possible coffee drinkers might be doing other things that keep them healthy. Eating a more balanced diet, getting plenty of exercise, sleep, not smoking,

0: Buffalo's Children's Hospital has a new name with even more behind it. Expert care for moms, kids, and babies at the only freestanding children's hospital in New York State. Golisano Children's Hospital of Buffalo. New name, new possibilities.
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3: 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Cass and Anthony in the morning.
6: Oh, yeah. Oh, yeah. Monday morning, July 20th.
8: Monday alert. Monday alert.
6: So the good news for Buffalo, man, less horrible air quality today. So we'll take that. That's a Monday gift.
8: Still not through it?
6: Huh?
8: We're still not through it?
6: We're not through it. Just the air quality is like drastically better today.
8: Okay.
6: It's like super good compared to how it was. So that this is my glass half full, Anthony.
8: We have a green fair today.
6: Yeah, it's good.
8: Fair.
6: For today, for now, we'll enjoy it.
8: Uh-huh.
6: So take those breaths and enjoy. All right.
8: Do we think last week was the last hot week of the year for us?
6: Goodness, that's a great question because it's like 50-something degrees out when I woke up this morning. I don't know what it is now, but...
8: It's 62.
6: Yeah, like, it'll be interesting to see. I'm traveling to the Midwest later this week to visit my family. I haven't been back to Kansas City in over 2 years, I think. And the heat index today is like 105 degrees. So I'm like, oh my God. It's going to be hot.
8: When it's hot outside... My check engine light stays off, and immediately, as it cooled up last night, came back on.
6: What the hell, man?
8: I know!
6: Like, what's that all about?
8: It's so aggravating, because I was going to get it legal this week, and I was like, dang it!
6: I wonder what that's all about.
8: Now it's going to cost me money. On top of
6: Hold on. Is it going to be warmer today or tomorrow? Let's figure this out. Let's get this check engine light situation. Let me take a look. Let's see.
8: We're going to be up to 80 next Sunday, but like... We're going to maintain that. Like,
6: today's the warmest. Yeah, because like the high on Wednesday is 69.
8: Nice.
6: So I don't know.
8: We'll see. Do we turn the corner for Buffalo? Is that it?
6: Yeah, I don't know.
8: Here we go.
6: Huh.
8: The descent.
6: Okay, we want to hear about your weekend. Let us know. What was the rose? What was the thorn? I have such a rose from last night that I don't think there are any thorns, baby. I had something so amazing. Happened last night. That I think I literally floated into work this morning. You know, like when something's good, you're like, I'm floating, baby. It's a wonder I even slept last night. Like I was on cloud nine, baby.
8: Like a cartoon character to a pie.
6: Yes, floating. That's me. That's a great way to describe it. All right, come on, text line. Let's go. Good morning, Man Destroyer. Good morning,
8: Man
6: Rob.
8: Destroyer.
6: Good morning, Carrie. Stacy.
8: Yay, Rob's back home.
6: We would love to hear how your weekend went, and we want some more texts. We are kicking off a brand new, big one, national contest today, and I'm very excited to tell you guys all about it next. All right, who was at Death Cab Saturday night out at CMAC? I was there. Great show. Little iffy if it was the show was going to happen with the weather, but it was great.

0: 1033 The Edge, Cass and Anthony Morning Show. All right, let's get to it. Let's get our bearings and see what's going on today. Now, the yellow card contest continues on. This week, this is a once-a-day entry, online entry only for your chance to go see them two nights on the island of Nantucket. Very cool.
1: Island of Nantucket.
0: Island boys. All right, but you are getting a new big national contest. This is a biggie. This would be so sick to win this, and I really hope an Edge listener wins this prize. What are you doing on Halloween?
2: What's your
0: plan? Got any plans?
2: Not too long ago, I was out and about, and I saw a tattoo of this band on someone's shoulder. I said, hey, is that a My Chemical Romance tattoo? They said, yes. Well, I hope that these people are listening because you have a chance to be in Hollywood.
0: Hell yeah.
2: During Halloween with My Chemical Romance.
0: You're going to see them at the Hollywood Bowl. We'll be sending you and your guests to L.A. with flights, hotel, $200 spending cash.
2: Oh, cha-ching.
0: Tickets to the show, plus you'll take home a Danger Days Deluxe Edition exclusive vinyl. All right. Be listening all week long for your chance to catch those keywords. Text them in to win this trip. How sick would that be? Because they wear like their fans wear like costume type stuff anyway on Halloween.
2: That'd be so tight.
0: And the weather in LA is amazing on Halloween. Okay, right. And then your Can't Beat Cassidy prize today. You can win a pair of tickets to see Silverstein at Outer Harbor.
2: Oh, fun.
0: August 7th. So it is a jam packed morning. So excited.
2: Oh, that was a combo
0: amazing
2: show.
0: Do
2: is
0: what?
2: This is Silverstein.
0: Like someone else is on that lineup.
2: And Store of the Year.
0: Oh, sick. Okay, our friends from St. Louis.
2: Yeah.
0: Very cool. All right, that is going to be great. That's going to be around 7:15 this morning.
2: The Camp Screamo Tour.
0: Oh, my God, I love that. That's so good. I wish I went to Camp Screamo. All right, how was the weekend? Let us know. Good morning, Alan said. Such a nice, cool morning. I actually had to put my hoodie on my ride to work.
2: Feel good, doesn't it,
0: buddy? It's going to be a good day. Carrie's thorn was she had to work over the weekend, but the rose I have today off so I can listen for those My Chemical Romance keywords.
2: There you go, girly.
0: I know you love that. All right, Kelsey, what's up with her? Our in-house calligrapher, what did she do this weekend? Her rose was she went to a birthday party for one of her friends, and all of her theater friends were there. It was such a fun, relaxing time. Sometimes I huff and puff about going to big events because I'm a weenie, but I had a great time seeing so many good friends. I'm the same way. I'm like, I don't want to go. I don't want to go. And then I go and I'm like, that was so great. I should do that more often.
2: Yeah, I went solo to the Buddy Guy show on Saturday. And,
0: how was it?
2: It was great. It's always good to see him.
0: Okay, maybe we can hear about that more because you and I both, we concerted it up this weekend.
2: I bet you're out.
0: I want to hear more about that. Okay. Andrea Thorne. Saturday evening shift at the second job sucked. Blah. I left an hour late. Rose, yesterday I sat outside in the sun and read a book. Oh, so needed. loved it.
2: Brian's still focusing on last week's diarrhea playlist and send us some more music. Thanks, buddy.
0: Oh my God, Brian's sending us more diarrhea playlist songs. That's so thoughtful, buddy. Brian, I thought of you. My kids and I did something really wild yesterday that had us go over to Grand Island. And when we crossed over, my kids were like, I want to go on a boat. I'm like, oh, I know a guy. Brian, you want to take me and my two hysterical kids on a boat for like a 10-minute boat ride? They would think that's so cool. Anyways, we love y'all. We are so glad to be back to it. Let's have some fun today with the ill-advised news that's coming up next.
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0: 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All right, 33 inbound closed at the Skajakwita because of a crash. Completely closed. Wow, that's wild. I'm going to try and get my eyes on that and see what's going on. And hopefully they will get that resolved quickly before it gets into the really busy part of the morning. All right, that's your traffic here on The Edge.
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6: All right, it's 103.3 The Edge. It's the Cass and Anthony Morning Show. You know, every day we step in here and scour the internet. We peruse the periodicals just looking for the dumb stories of the day. And Cass and Fat Dad switch mine up.
7: Yeah.
6: I found another naked one, so we're going to save that for later for a double naked ill.
7: Double naked.
6: So I'm switching mine up. But it's okay. The ill-advised news, your dumb news stories of the day. And boy, we found some dumb ones.
7: Okay, so something crazy happened in my hometown of Kansas City. They, were hosting World Cup games, so there was a lot of extra porta potties that were brought in for the fan fest and all the things that they were going to do. And they went to go clean up these porta potties because all the World Cup games were done. And the porta potty worker went to collect a porta potty and it was locked. So the person inside, and this was like not during an event, this is just a random morning where the porta potty should, in theory, have been free.
6: Occupado.
7: Yeah. He said, give me 10 minutes. Nice. So the guy was like, all right. So he came back. It's still locked. And he's like, you need to get out now. And the guy inside said, I'm not getting out. So
6: I would just move on with my day. I would not worry about cleaning that one.
7: I think they had to like collect them, like remove them from the premises of. So they have like the National World War I Museum and Memorial in Kansas City. And it's this big lawn space. It's where they were doing the fan fest. It's like this huge lawn. And so I think they were removing all of the World Cup stuff out. So the worker flags down a cop. The cop comes over and is like, bro, open the door. And the guy's like, the problem is I can't reach it. Why could he not reach the door? Well, the cop and the worker forced the door open and they're like, there's no one in here. They look, there's no one in here.
6: No.
7: And then like Oscar the Grouch.
6: Oh my God.
7: A head comes out of the hole covered

0: in goo. And I'm saying, I will send you the video. It's like a black, brown, blue. You can't even tell it's a human. Just a head pops out covered in goo.
1: It's a me.
0: He was stuck down in the porta potty.
1: Oh, my God.
0: The problem is he's stuck, and now his shoulders can't come out of the hole, so he's actually stuck. He's not hiding in there for shame. He is stuck in there.
1: How'd he get in there in the first place, then, if his shoulders can't get through?
0: I'm glad you asked, Anthony. I don't know how he got through, but I know why he said he was in there.
2: Knocked again. The man inside said he was not going to get out. They looked inside and didn't see anybody. The lid was closed. No one was in the restroom. It kind of startled them. All of a sudden, a head popped out of the toilet, and he said, I'm in here. Told them he was retrieving a Mountain Dew bottle that he dropped in from the night before. After it was cut open, the man was able to exit the toilet. Fire department did hook up water to their truck and gave him a free shower.
0: Well, that's nice he got a free shower. Yes, in case the audio clip was a little strange there, but he claims, I just went in to retrieve a Mountain Dew bottle that I dropped in. Had to be more than just a Mountain Dew, right?
1: Which, well, I don't know, man. People that drink the Dew really embrace like the Dew. You know, maybe perhaps that Dew is really that important to Mountain Dew people.
0: Yeah. He supposedly had been stuck down there for 8 hours.
1: Wow. In the Dew, trying to get to the Dew.
0: The rep for the toilet company, Patriot Portable Toilet, said, in the business, you kind of expect the unexpected, but I never thought I'd find someone alive down inside one of the units.
1: Alive. We found a couple dead ones.
0: Right, probably.
1: We never found anybody alive before.
0: Said when he, this is my favorite quote. When we opened the door and didn't see anybody, we honestly thought we were talking to a ghost, and then his head popped up out of the tank like a game of whack-a-mole. Like, you have to see this video. This is crazy. So don't go in a porta potty and try to retrieve stuff. I mean, there has to be drugs involved, right? To sit in there for 8 hours and just chill. Like, because if that's me, they come knocking and be like, help, help, I'm stuck. This guy's like, no, I'm not coming out. He didn't want to get out of there. He didn't want to leave. That's got to be drugs, right?
3: Yeah.
0: Because if it's me, I'd be like, please help me. They had to actually cut the plastic to get him through. Like a baby through a birth canal. His shoulders were stuck.
1: That liquid doesn't loop him up enough. He couldn't just shimmy.
0: The video is crazy, bro. It is the craziest thing. All right, Anthony, what did you find?
1: All right, Mike, so coming to us from down in Florida. Where? Because, of course, we know why not. Third-year-old man, Farnardo Alexander Jr.
0: Farnardo. Amazing. Okay. Uh-huh. I already love that.
1: Pulled over Wednesday. All right. And he attempted to do the old switcheroo. Now, when I say switcheroo, I mean that he attempted to switch seats with the passenger in the seat in the car in the vehicle with him. So he's in the driver's seat, wants to switch with the passenger in the seat. Already, the mathematical logistics of these human bodies shifting in the front seat of a very... See if we go back and look at the video, understand what car. I think it was a Subaru.
0: That's a pretty tight fit.
1: I think it was like a Subaru.
0: Yeah.
1: I'm pretty sure it was a Subaru. Yeah. Oh, no, it's a Miata. Not a Miata. Whatever. It's a Mazda. Anyways, it's a hatchback. That's the point. So not a whole lot of room up there. And so he attempts to do the switcheroo, and then they don't actually put the car in park for the switcheroo. So then the car rolls back into the police vehicle. Now you'd think, oh, wow, that should pretty much end the dumbness, right? No, my friends. The driver that has pulled off the, quote, semi-successful switcheroo has now immediately walked out of the driver passenger seat and just started walking away. He was like, that ain't me. It just walked off.
0: I don't know. I wasn't in the car.
1: He wasn't. That's on them. I got to go.
0: That's crazy.
1: Farnardo did try to run off, quickly caught and arrested, as I see in this video footage here. He's now facing felony charges, including leaving the scene of a crash with property damage. His buddy was with him, had just happened to be a drug dealer as well. So... Don't recommend it.
0: All right. Well, hopefully your weekend went better than their weekends went. If you got arrested, we'd love to hear about it, though. Let us know. 716-952-9334.
4: Wow.
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0: All right, we mentioned it this morning, kicking off a brand new national contest today. Gosh, I hope one of you wins this. Man, it's My Chemical Romance Halloween night at the Hollywood Bowl in Los Angeles. You want to win that trip?
1: It's the final U.S. stop for the Black Parade Tour. Get on the parade, buddy. Experience the magic. We'll take care of the flight. We'll take care of the hotel. 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
0: And we'll throw in a vinyl, too.
1: Right.
0: Thank you to our sponsor, the Law Office of William Matar, for making this happen. All right. 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
0: All right. Don't text and drive. You got until 9 a.m. to text that in. Good luck. And coming up next, we'll recap some cool stuff that happened musically for both of us over the weekend.
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1: All right. Today, the air quality is green and fair. So we'll take that over the smoky weekend and smoke before that. We'll definitely take that. Sunny to partly cloudy today. Highs around 75. Tonight becoming cloudy with the thunderstorm late. Lows getting down to 69. Tomorrow, same story, a little bit of rain, highs around 74. More rain Wednesday, but things should get back to the sunshine by Thursday and into the weekend. Currently 62 right now at 103.3 The Edge.
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0: 1033 The Edge. It's the Cass and Anthony Morning Show. You know, when you get to a certain age, you're like, I don't have a whole lot of firsts left. So it's always exciting when you get to have a first of some kind, especially when you get to enjoy it. Anthony and I both had a few firsts over the weekend. Anthony, you went to Kleinahan's for the first time.
1: Yes, it was.
0: What? Tell us all about it. Where? Who was at Kleinahan's?
1: Buddy Guy was at Kleinahan's.
0: Sick.
1: Which is great. So Kleinahan's kind of just right there, Lower West Side. I'm on the West Side, so it's right there in my neighborhood, which I really enjoyed. Just a simple breeze down Richmond and through the roundabout.
0: Yeah.
1: Found street parking, so I didn't have to pay. Love it.
0: I love that for you.
1: I didn't know you don't have to pay for parking over there at all, but I don't think you do.
0: I think you might. I don't know. Yeah,
1: didn't
0: I'm not
1: seem
0: sure.
1: Like it, but,
0: yeah.
1: But whatever. Got street parking, so that was great. Very nice. Open venue. I've never been there before, so I didn't know what to expect, but
0: it's
1: very
0: a concert hall,
1: very
0: yeah.
1: concert hall, but very it felt like the concert halls I used to go to at like universities and stuff.
0: Yeah,
1: so it kind of felt like it belonged to a school before. I don't know the history of Kleinahan's like that, but it was very nice venue, very nice sounds. Buddy Guy, 90 years old,
0: and still playing.
1: I caught him last year at the casino. I seen him years ago at a festival. I try to see George Buddy Guy as often as I can. Born July 30th of 1936. This is his 90th birthday tour. Is what he's doing.
0: I was able to find a clip someone posted from the show. So here's a little bit of that.

0: mean, it looked like he had a full band up there.
1: Yeah, he did. And he's part of the foundation, you know, Zeppelin, a lot of these acts, you know, came from old blues guys and Buddy Guy, you know, one of the premier old blues guys. You know, he played with Muddy Waters. He played with Howlin' Wolf. You know, he played with all the old greats that set the standard back in the day.
0: And you know, there's that meme of Leonardo DiCaprio pointing at the TV screen. Uh-huh. That's how I was when I watched Sinners. I was like,
1: Buddy Guy. Yeah, at the end of Sinners, Miles all grown up, and he's played by a Buddy Guy.
0: So cool.
1: It was good to see him. It's always good to see him.
0: I mean, he won't, but it almost feels like you're like, he's immortal. He's going to live forever, man.
1: Right.
0: He, like, it's kind of wild. At least, you know, from my experience, it's like the women live so long and the men usually die a lot younger. It's amazing to see someone in their 90s still thriving like
1: and
0: that.
1: He used to play guitar for Big Mama Thornton.
0: Crazy.
1: Who was there, you know, the foundation for a lot of the Elvis songs. So he was there for it all.
0: Dean, I said, I saw Buddy Guy at an outdoor venue in Rehoboth, Delaware about 7 years ago. Fantastic. And then Alan said, my dad went on a blues cruise 15 years ago, met him. And fell in love. God, he's such a legend. Such a legend, man. That's cool. So, cool venue, but I think probably no matter who you see there, but that's a good one for your first time.
1: No, we got me good.
0: That's awesome. And I went to CMAC for the first time.
1: Yes, I've been dying for you to
0: Saturday.
1: Go there.
0: What a nice venue.
1: Did you stop by the Taco Bell where Jacob played with the
0: I saw
1: Zaynard?
0: It, and I said, I wonder if that's the Taco
1: that's the
0: Bell
1: one. That's the one.
0: Where Jacob from Sublime played after his show. So I was like, oh, there's the infamous Taco Bell is what I thought when I drove by.
1: That's
0: it.
1: So funny.
0: So that was cool. Death Cab for Cutie. Great. It was really dicey getting out there because it was like some pretty torrential downpour flooding.
1: Driving tornado yesterday and all kinds of crazy stuff. I saw what happened in Victor. There was all kinds of trees down and
0: trees
1: stuff like
0: down
1: that.
0: In Canandaigua, like rolling into town. You look and it's just limbs down everywhere. So that was a great show. That's the third time I've seen Death Cab for Cutie. It's funny though, because like I saw a post online that was like, I'm going to see the same band whose songs I used in my AOL Instant Messenger away message. And I sat through the whole show with a portable fan on my face. Like, this is what it is to be a millennial. But what I thought was so surprising, and this is the theme I've seen at a lot of concerts lately, a lot of little kids at concerts lately, a lot of babies, infants at Death Cab for Cutie. And I just thought, wow, this is... I haven't really taken my kids to like a legit concert yet. It's cool to see, but also I'm kind of like, wow, like I can't believe these parents are doing this they could like be out enjoying their night. But it's interesting to see. And then, oh my gosh, last night, Matt Mason absolutely had the crowd in the palm of his hand at Babeville. It was the perfect venue for him because he did a solo tour. So it was just him and a guitar. He has toured with full bands and stuff in the past, but this was just a stripped down version. It was so good.
1: If you missed it, Cass, you got a chance to talk to Matt Mason for his show. We aired it on Friday. That's available on the podcast now, WEDG.com, to check that out.
0: Now, something I edited out of that interview was I had requested a song. I did not leave it into the interview because I was like, it was very selfish. So I was just like, hey, could you play my favorite song? And he, when I asked him, he was like, we'll see.
1: Maybe, I don't know.
0: And I was like, oh, he's definitely not going to play it. Like, I was like, there's no way. Because the way he reacted was like, I'm not playing that song. So imagine my surprise when he last night was like, all right. He's like, I'm going to play a request now. He's like, I haven't played this song in 3 years, so I might screw it up. But Cass from the radio station here requested it.
1: Nice.
0: So I wanted to play it. I was like, the man just said my name. I was like, oh, my God. And I was right up by the stage. So I like didn't want to be that dork to be like, oh,
1: be that
0: me.
1: Dork.
0: But I just was like, thank you.
1: We're all going away soon. Go be that dork. It's okay.
0: So this girl next to me turns. She goes, are you Cass from the radio station? Because he didn't say The Edge. I think it was days and many different cities later, you know. I can't believe he even remembered my name or that I requested that.
1: So funny.
0: It was crazy. So I have a little snippet of that got posted. This is the song I requested.

0: He had the guns out last night, wearing a cutoff.
1: Oh, yeah?
0: Shirt. Yeah, nice. he must work out. Yeah, he must work out. He was a great storyteller. The same energy you hear in that interview I did with him on the show. Told amazing stories. Anthony, you would have loved it. He told the story about how he got on probation. When he was 19, he and his friends were drinking Four Locos.
1: Attaboy.
0: And they were sitting around like, you know, chocolate milk has never been as good as it was in elementary school. They're like, well, there's an elementary school down the street. They broke in, he and his buddies, just to try and get chocolate milk. Well, when they got in, the cafeteria was locked. So now they're in an elementary school. Uh-huh. And they kept hearing this weird noise. They're like, what is this noise? And they're like, his friend's like, I think it's a silent alarm. And they're like, those don't exist. They brought out a copter, police helicopter with the light, canine units, and multiple cop cars. And he told the story of how each of them tried to evade the police. The stories were hysterical, but it ended up with all of them getting arrested. His friend got his tricep torn open by the dog because he wouldn't come out for 2.5 hours hiding in a shed. Like, it was, I was captivated. I know the whole crowd
1: over
0: was.
1: Chocolate milk?
0: Over, he goes, so this song, he played a song. He's like, this song would not have been made if it wasn't for chocolate milk.
1: Wow.
0: So he told us, he's like, listen for this song about the line about my friend getting bit by the dog. So here's that clip. Listen to the crowd's reaction.
2: Trim wood and a fat lip. Put on the cups and heard that my
0: I got bit. Okay, so then everyone's laughing. He starts laughing.
2: Papa wouldn't tell me anything. I think you figured it out.
0: Play this beautiful piano song. That song's called Nelson Wood Lane. And at the end, he's like, and that song would not have been written if it wasn't for elementary school chocolate milk.
1: My goodness.
0: He was great. I will see him again every time he comes to town. I will travel to see that man. He put on a great show. It was so nice. And nice to meet all of you that I met last night.
1: That's good.
0: Shout out to Anne. I was walking next to her and she had got the set list. And I was just looking to see if my request was on the set list. And it wasn't. And she turned to me and she's like, I love your show. I was like, oh my God. So, Anne, you were so wonderful. What did you get into this weekend? Were you out at a concert? Did you see some live music? Let us know. We'd love to hear about it.
1: Or what's the dumbest thing you broke into to try and still get arrested for? 716-952-9334.
0: Man, I felt like he's my people because I have a dumb arrest story from when I was younger. So I felt like Matt Mason probably understands me. Yeah, he probably understands.
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0: 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Oh, good. All right. They cleared up that issue on the 33 and the Skajakwata that I mentioned earlier, so don't worry about that. As you head out, everything's wide open right now. And that's your traffic here on 103.3 The Edge.
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0: The Edge. Good morning. Hope you had a great weekend. I missed the big finale of the World Cup. They did a big pregame show. Tons of It was a star-studded performance. My son was actually, you know what got my son into all of a sudden he's interested in the World Cup? Roblox somehow tied in with it. And all of a sudden he was like, I'm interested in this. So
1: I believe it.
0: I was aware that this was happening when Madonna, Shakira, Justin Bieber, BTS all performed. It was a big star-studded night. Coldplay came out. They performed with the PS22 chorus. I don't know if you have ever seen their videos on social media, but it's an elementary school, I believe in New York City, that has a really amazing conductor that gets these kids just, they give these most passionate performances, and then he brings like big stars into the school to perform with them. So I think that's very cool. Apparently Kermit the Frog and Miss Piggy were there too, Anthony.
1: Oh, really?
0: Yeah, we got a little bit of the audio. Here's Coldplay and the kids.

0: you say Miss Piggy and Kermit?
1: That's what I'm reading. That's what I'm reading.
0: Kermit in Spain is his name's Gustavo.
1: Amazing.
0: I know.
1: That's so awesome.
0: He's somewhere he's known as Green Dennis. I don't remember where.
1: Amazing. Oh my gosh. So, he was not the only Gustavo at the performance. There was a conductor named Gustavo Dudamel. He did an orchestral version of Seven Nation Army. You're about to hear musicians from the New York Philharmonic and Venezuela's Simon Bolivar Symphony Orchestra. It sounds amazing.
0: Nice.
1: And apparently the Muppets came out for this as well. I'm going to have to go find this on YouTube and watch it today.

0: in it, but it kind of makes you wonder, like, because there's always so much debate over the Super Bowl halftime show. Like, why not this style of music? Why not that style of music? Could we do a more all-encompassing type of halftime show? Because this is so random. You got Madonna. You've got that. You've got Coldplay, BTS, Justin Bieber. Like, that's a really wide mix of stuff.
1: Uh-huh.
0: Couldn't the Super Bowl halftime show be something a little more like that? So then everyone's kind of happy. Not that it's about, like, pleasing everybody, but you just kind of wonder. Because that works.
1: Mm-hmm.
0: Everyone seemed to have enjoyed it. I didn't watch a minute of soccer over this time. Didn't watch a minute of it. I don't know what happened. I don't know. But, it looked like people were really enjoying it. Something else I saw, I had to share this over the weekend because it just blew my mind. Jonathan Davis of Korn performed with a symphony.
1: Oh, fun.
0: This happened over the weekend, and I saw it kind of making the rounds online. It's Freak on a Leash, but it's like an orchestral version. Take a listen to this.

0: that sound nice?
1: Right.
0: So he was playing with an artist named Yoshiki. Yoshiki is the leader of the Japanese metal band X Japan.
1: Nice.
0: So that person performed two nights in Los Angeles at the Walt Disney Concert Hall and had Jonathan join him for that. I love it. It's so nice when you hear stuff like just the music we know and love, but done in a different way is just so cool. We can send you videos for any of that stuff you want, whether it's the FIFA stuff or the Jonathan Davis. Let us know on the text line because I want to watch that halftime show. Or
1: I
0: want to
1: watch
0: the
1: Jonathan Davis. I want to see him do that scat.
0: Oh, yeah. When Anthony was a child, fun fact, he thought he was speaking devil speak.
1: Yeah, I thought it was devil talk. I didn't know.
0: You didn't know scat, what that was.
1: Uh-huh.
0: And now you know.
1: Now I know.
0: Also, I love that Jonathan Davis is how you learned about scat. Not like...
1: Well, the scat man, too.
0: It's the scat man. Be-ba-ba-ba-ba.
1: He was there, but I didn't dive into scat.
0: All right. Don't forget, Can't Beat Cassidy. Great prize this week. Your chance to go out to see Silverstein and Story of the Year for the Camp Screamo Tour.
1: Nice.
0: At Outer Harbor in August, just for playing Can't Beat Cassidy this week.

0: It's 103.3 The Edge, Cass and Anthony Morning Show. All right, now is the time to give us a call if you would like to win those tickets to see Silverstein at Outer Harbor, Story of the Year. 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Give us a call right now to play Can't Be Cassidy. 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

0: All right, it's 103.3 The Edge. It's the Cass and Anthony Morning Show. This is our buddy Joe calling from Tonawanda. Looking to take on Cassidy. Can't beat Cass. First chance to be at the Silverstein Store of the Year show at Outer Harbor coming up on August 7th. Go ahead, Joe, your most Monday voice. Tell Cassidy to get on out of the studio.
1: Cassidy, get on out of the studio.
2: Okay, goodbye now.
0: Ciao. And she is gone. All right, Joe, me and you now. Pop culture quiz game 5, rapid fire questions. You don't know the answer, say you don't know. I'll take your silence as a no, and all ties go to the house. Here we go. John Heder says that he did not memorize the dance in the big dance scene in Napoleon Dynamite. He just freestyled the whole thing. He kept dancing until he puked. What did his Uncle Rico in the movie sell door to door?
1: Tupperware.
0: Maybe. Darius Rucker says he might retire in 2 years. Darius Rucker, part of what 90s band?
1: That would be Hootie and the Blowfish.
0: What a beam. Sporty Spice got married. Posh Spice designed her dress. They're both members of what group?
1: I don't know that one, actually.
0: No worries. Doing great so far. Today is Carlos Santana's birthday. He's 79 years old. He is a guitarist extraordinaire. He teamed up with what 90s star for the song Smooth in the early 2000s?
1: That would be Rob Thomas.
0: What a beam. And finally, it's National Lollipop Day. How many licks does it take the owl to reach the center of that Tootsie Pop?
1: 3 licks to reach the center.
0: Bring Cass back in. All right, Cass, great job here for Joe on a Monday. 4 out of 5. Let's see how you do.
3: All right.
0: John Setter, he did not memorize his dance for the dance scene in Napoleon Dynamite, you know, for the talent show.
3: Oh, yeah.
0: He just freestyled it all and danced until he puked.
3: Oh.
0: What did Uncle Rico sell door-to-door in the
3: Tupperware.
0: Movie? Tupperware. Tupperware's correct on that one. The fact they were trying to drive over it just showed strength. Yeah. So funny.
3: So good.
0: Darius Rucker says he might retire in 2 years. He's a member of what group?
3: Well, you want the original one? Because he's in that, like, new band?
0: No, the original one.
3: Okay, yeah, Hootie and the Blowfish?
0: What's the name of that new band again? Something had a strange name or something we were talking
3: really
0: about?
3: Really strange name. Let me Google. No, hold on 1 second.
0: Carlos Santana's birthday is today. 70. Oh, no, sorry. Reset. Sporty Spice got married. Posh Spice designed her dress. They're members of what group?
3: Spice Girls.
0: Oh, you're correct on that one.
3: Okay, Darius Rucker. Howl, owl, howl.
0: There it is. Howl.
3: Hate it.
0: Blah, blah, blah. Carlos Santana's birthday today. Teamed up. He's 79 years old. Guitarist extraordinaire. He once teamed up with what 90s star for the song Smooth?
3: Rob Thomas.
0: Rob Thomas, correct on that one. And finally, it's National Lollipop Day. How many licks does it take the owl to reach the center of the Tootsie Pop?
3: Do you want a number or how he like bites it? And they're like, the world will never know.
0: They say the number in the commercial.
3: Oh, 99.
0: Three. Three.
3: Oh, 1, 2, 3.
0: 3 licks. Then he bites it. It's it.
3: Okay, gotcha.
0: 4 out of 5 ties. 4 out of 5 ties. Go to the house, but Joe, great job today, buddy. You know what you got to do.
1: I'm Joe from Tonawanda, and I cannot beat Cassidy.

0: 1033 The Edge, Cass and Anthony Morning Show. All right, daily entries still open on our website for your chance to win that trip or two out to the island of Nantucket.
1: Island
0: boy. You're going to go see Yellow Card for not one, but two nights in a row at a dive bar.
1: Right.
0: How cool is that?
1: We'll take care of the flights, hotel, the ferry ride over to the island. We'll handle
0: so
1: all that.
0: So cool. All right, get signed up for that. Daily entries. Also, while you're there, get your team in for Can't Beat Cassidy Live. Now, you just heard Can't Beat Cassidy. We're doing a trivia night August 1st at Hofbrau House Buffalo, and we still have room for a few more teams. Anthony, does it cost money?
1: No, it does not cost money.
0: Can I win prizes?
1: Yes, you can win prizes.
0: Really?
1: Yes, prizes include things like tickets to Ultra Bridge, tickets to Blue October, dinner for four at Hofbrau House, a $250 value. And then one of the prizes includes sitting in on the morning show.
0: With us. Like,
1: with us.
0: You literally get to come hang out with us one morning while we do the show.
1: Coffee breath right in your ear.
0: So good. All right. it really is something. You get to hear what we talk about when the songs are playing. It's a wild ride. Okay, get signed up. Get your team together. You can have up to four people on your trivia team. 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All right. Went out and did something very unusual with my children yesterday, and they got to experience their first. Was it a bar crawl? No, but it was the same concept, Anthony. Was this inappropriate for me to do with my children? I'll tell you what it was coming up next.
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1: All right. Today, mostly sunny and pleasant. Maybe some rain overnight. Highs around 75. Overnight low getting down to about 69. Later on tomorrow, more rain in the forecast. Seems to be rain going on Wednesday as well, but clearing up by Thursday and into the weekend, we'll have some nice little sunshine there. Currently 67 right now at 103.3 The Edge.
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0: It's 103.3 The Edge. It's the Cass and Anthony Morning Show. I woke up yesterday with my kids and I was like, okay, let's go find something to do. So I checked what was going on in Buffalo and I saw they were doing a ice cream cone crawl. And I was like, that sounds relevant to my interests.
1: Yeah, that sounds fun.
0: So it was Anderson's that was doing it. I had no idea. Anderson's has 7 locations in Western New York. Damn, I had no idea.
1: I would have had you at 5.
0: Yeah. I didn't know there was a Grand Island location.
1: How tight.
0: And I didn't know there was one down in like the Depew Lancaster area down on transit. So I was like, cone crawl. Okay, that sounds fun. But like, you know, what's the deal? What does that actually mean? Listen to this. So you traveled to all 7 locations. You had to do it yesterday. The ice cream was free.
1: Oh, nice.
0: So at every location, you get a free, like, miniature cone. It was a nice size, though, like a small cone with, like, a little scoop. It wasn't, they weren't skimping. And then once you go to 5 locations, if supplies were left, you got, like, a free pint glass to fill up with, like, a drink from the soda fountain. If you made it to all 7, everyone in your party got a free meal.
1: Oh, that's cool.
0: Like a combo meal. And you're entered to win like an $80 gift card.
1: I would have done that for sure.
0: Hell, believe me, Anthony.
1: I would have done that at 40 by myself.
0: There I saw like a pregnant woman doing it, which I loved that for her because hell I remembered being pregnant just wanting to eat the world.
1: Free ice
0: and
1: cream.
0: So I was so excited to see that. I saw a couple that was going around on like motorcycles since it was a nice day doing like motorcycle cruise. I saw like an older couple with their nice camera taking pictures of each other. Like, it was really cool to see. I think it's the first time they've ever done it. So I was like to my kids, I was like, you think you can eat ice cream at 7 different stops? And they were like, yeah. Listen to how quickly they gave up. It was so funny. We documented the whole day.
2: We are here for the Anderson's Cone Crawl. All right. And this is our first stop.
3: First, what flavors did we get?
4: I got peanut butter pretzel.
3: Mint chocolate chip. Cheers. Yeah. Stop 2. All right, what flavors do we have?
5: I got brownie fudge.
6: Oreo and M&M.
3: And sponge candy. Stop 3. What flavors did you guys get?
7: I get chocolate chip.
3: Graham cracker crunch. Ready?
8: Mint chocolate chip.
3: 4. Mint chip again.
9: And graham cracker crunch.
3: Maple walnut? Stop 5.
10: We didn't get any ice cream. We got
0: stop 5. So they made it to 4 stops.
1: Uh-huh.
0: And then at stop 5, they're like, no, we're good.
1: What?
0: I was so disappointed. I was like, whose kids are you? I expected better. It wasn't like they're eating whole bowls of ice cream. And there was a drive in between. Some of these we were in the, it took us 3 hours to complete the entire thing. So they were in the car for like 25 minutes at one point. And I'm like, my stomach is ready. After a 25 minute drive, I'm ready for more.
1: Exactly.
0: So on stop 5, they were like, eh. But then they got back into it. They kept going.
1: In the height of your childhood, the amount of times that your parents offer you to eat unlimited ice cream is
0: never.
1: Like less than 3, bro.
0: Yeah,
1: less
0: never.
1: Than 3.
0: I was so disappointed in my children.
3: Okay, and I had pina colada.
0: I'm not a quitter.
11: Six.
3: What flavors?
11: Lemon ice and cotton candy.
12: Final stop.
3: Do we have any ice cream?
13: We didn't get any ice cream. We got some drinks, though.
3: Do we want to eat ice cream again anytime soon?
13: No.
0: So they gave up. So out of the 7 stops, they ate ice cream at 5. My daughter ate at 5 stops. My son only ate at 4 stops. So I was a little disappointed, especially because he's the older one. But they learned what a crawl means. They did not understand that concept. I was able to explain it somehow without mentioning bars. I was like, well, a crawl.
1: Just
0: you
1: go
0: see.
1: From spot to spot. Yeah. It is something you enjoy.
0: When you go from place to place and you enjoy yourself. He's like, oh, okay. But man, shout out to Anderson's. People turned out in droves for this. It was hugely popular.
1: Forgive my ignorance. Would it be a crawl because by the last one you're like crawling to it because you've been drinking
0: so always
1: much?
0: I always assumed that's why it was called that. If it's called that for some other reason, I'm going to have to figure that out with a little quick
1: you're
0: Google
1: supposed
0: search.
1: To crab walk the entire time. You had no idea.
0: Can you imagine? But man, it was so fun. I feel like even though my kids were cracked out the rest of the day and acting like insane people because they were on a sugar high, we made some core memories. I think we made some core memories because it was like, I was like, let's do this. Like, let's we have a goal.
1: That's an adventure. Uh-huh.
0: And as like I cheered them on the whole way, like I was like, all right, 2 more stops.
1: That's the kind of story you tell your kids. Like one time they took me to 7 ice cream spots in one day.
0: It was good. Did you go? Let me know.

0: 1033 The Edge talking about the ice cream crawl that I did yesterday with my kids at Anderson's. Shout out to Anderson's. That was so cool. It was a great event. I mean, what other business in Western New York is giving you free ice cream all day?
1: Right?
0: Free.
1: I'll take it. I would take it.
0: So, yes, as we thought, the pub crawl originated in the late 19th century UK, Anthony, as a tongue-in-cheek reference to the slow, stumbling walk participants endure as they become progressively more intoxicated. So we were right. That is why a bar crawl or a pub crawl is called a crawl.
1: A little fun fact here from Cheryl. Hopping on the text line, 716-952-9334. Back in the day, Oliver Street in North Tonawanda was the Guinness Book of World Records for the street in the USA with the most bars.
0: Oh my gosh, really?
1: Interesting.
0: That's wild. We could have done a crawl there. And Alan said, that's a lot of ice cream. Yeah, my kids wimped out. So disappointed. We got to train for next year. I wonder if Anderson's will do it again. It had such a huge turnout that I could see a business going, oh, we can't do this, but I think if they're smart, they'll continue to do it because it was like so many people that maybe don't normally go out to Anderson's, you know, for money reasons, whatever, you know, they don't go out. Like they got to experience their ice cream is so damn good. The sponge candy ice cream. I will think about that for the rest of the week and I'll probably make a trip to get more. So it's good marketing. Anyways, I would love to hear if you went out, did you eat at all 7 stops? Or did you wimp out like my kids did? All right, let us know. I've got Bandle, of course, on the way. We'll get to your My Chemical Romance keyword as well on the other side of this commercial break. We'll be right back.
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0: 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Roads are looking great out there right now with no major slowdowns or incidents at this time. That's your traffic on the Edge.
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1: Anthony, I think Bandel's training me. Last night at the Matt Mason concert, Matt Mason played like a simple chord strum.
2: Uh-huh.
1: I said in my head, he's about to play Hallucinogenics. And then he did. And I was like, Bandel, baby.
2: Bandel.
1: Yeah, Bandel's nice. Going to get you ready. You can, at your next concert, recognize what song they're playing before they even start playing
2: right?
1: it. All right, coming up next, we got a song from 2007.
2: Tight.
1: I can't wait.

0: 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Let's bandle.
1: Bandle.
0: All right. 2007 is when this song came out, and it has 281 million
1: Dang.
0: YouTube views. It's a part two, easy. There's a harmonica in this song.
1: 2007 harmonica.
0: I know. Because, you know, I was like, Blues Traveler? No. Right. So we got drums and bass, harmonica, electric guitar, synth, piano, vocals. Huh. Okay.
1: Huh.
0: 2007. All right, let's hop into it. If you have any guesses for what the song might be, because we have had a bit of a struggle lately. It's been a little bit tough.
1: It's been tough.
0: Let us know on the text line what you think.
1: 716-952-9334.

0: It's familiar. It's familiar.
1: My first thought was like an indie boy band, indie guys doing indie guy stuff.
0: Not boy band, but you mean like indie men's
1: They're
0: rock
1: all men.
0: Band.
1: Yeah, yeah.
0: Okay, gotcha.
1: Rock, but yes.
0: Like someone. Okay.
1: Like not Spoon.
0: Okay.
1: But offshoot.
0: Huh.
1: That's what I was thinking too, Nicole. Thank you. Couldn't get to it. But there was a whistle in that, right?
0: Well, that's too up-tempo. So you and Nicole think it's Pumped Up Kicks by Foster the People.
1: It got into my
0: people.
1: Head, yes. I don't recall there being any sort of
0: I also think that song was later. I don't think that
1: I agree.
0: Song, yeah.
1: I'll agree this probably later.
0: Like 2010 would be my guess for Pumped Up Kicks. Someone else saying Pumped Up Kicks. Okay,
1: yeah,
0: 2011.
1: For Pumped Up Kicks.
0: Okay.
1: All right. Let's erase that from our brains.
0: Yeah, but maybe like a similar vibe.
1: Like a vibe.
0: Okay, let's listen to it again.

0: Could be a Fall Out Boy song.
1: No. God, it sounds so familiar.
0: It does.
1: But I can't place it. And we're going to have to skip to the next step and we'll be at par at that point, which, you know, I hate to see it happen, but I feel like that might be where we're at. Allison said The Other Side by Bruno Mars, which is, I don't know that song. I've never heard of it. Do you know that song? The Other Side?
0: I'll type in Bruno Mars. 1 second.
1: Yeah.
0: 2010 song for that one.
1: Okay. So 2007. Let's hear it one more time.

0: It's killing me. I cannot place it.
1: Par is still good. I know, but we like to be under.
0: We like to be under. We do.
1: We have problems.
0: All right, let's get... We do have problems. That's why we got into radio. We have problems.
1: We
0: okay,
1: have
0: let's
1: problems.
0: Skip. We're adding in the harmonica. Now we'll be at par. Here we go.

0: Oh, it's going to make me real mad if we're over par. If we're over par, I'm going to be real mad.
1: Begging
0: is a couple years ago.
1: No. I think it's a different begging.
0: No, they mean the, I'm begging. No?
1: I don't think so.
0: That's what they mean. What do they mean?
1: I don't know. There could be a different begging is all I'm saying. Mm-mm. I don't think it's that one.
0: Nick said Californication, which no, the tempo is wrong. Like, this is pretty up tempo. Oh, man. This is going to make me mad. All right, here we go.

0: This is making me mad.
1: I think we're going to go over par, and I hate it.
0: 2007. Man, gosh, what is this? I'm stumped. I am stumped on this.
2: Shane by MadCon. MadCon.
0: What's MadCon?
2: What's MadCon?
0: A musical duo, Beggin. Okay, so MadCon is the same song that that other band does.
2: Måneskin?
0: Måneskin.
2: It's the same song?
0: Yeah, but that's still a cover. Like, so it's still a cover. I can't remember who did the original. Frankie Valli and the Four Seasons. So it's a cover. Let's guess this then. Why not? MadCon.
2: Okay.
0: Beggin. 2007 is the year it came out.
2: Norway.
0: Okay, let's get, why not?
2: Why not?
3: I have nothing else going on.
0: No other thoughts. Okay, MadCon, Beggin. We're guessing it. Here we go. Whoever guessed that got it.
2: Wow.
0: Very good.
2: Way to go, Shane.
0: Okay, now I want to hear this version. Let's hear it.

0: Yeah, so Frankie Valli and the Four Seasons, then these people, then Måneskin. That's popular, man. That's cool. It's a good version. I just don't recall that in 2007.
1: No.
0: I don't know if I've ever heard that in my life. Crushed it, you guys.
1: Dang.
0: Good job. Great guess from Jessica, Amy Winehouse. It did have that kind of vibe, for sure.
1: It did, and it lines up with the, you know, time of year.
0: All right, good job. Again, for those who are on the text line going, wait, what? Madcon, M-A-D-C-O-N, is the artist on that. Good job for those who knew it. Very impressive.

0: 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We'll get into the Sticks and Balls report, all the latest sports news with Anthony.
1: Sticks and Balls coming at you. Look at everything we got going on, Western New York related, and we'll wrap up that whole World Cup situation coming up next.
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1: All right, Sticks and Balls Report coming at you. Not a whole lot to get to be honest. Bills just kind of waiting on training camp. Training camp begins July 29th, goes until August 7th. And then after that, we'll have preseason games. And after that, we'll be back to football. Excited about it, because we're going to have, I guess I don't know all the details, so I really shouldn't say much, but I'm excited about tailgating this year. There, simple as that.
0: Yeah, good news.
1: Excited about it.
0: Good things on the horizon.
1: Don't know nothing, but I know I'm excited about it, so I cannot wait. Again, training camp, July 29th through August 7th. We're just kind of hanging out, kind of waiting. Everything just kind of murmurs and rumors. Like, for instance, TheHeavy.com has an article that Josh Palmer could be out of a job here pretty soon. Maybe the young guys are playing that well, but we don't know. We don't have a lot of information. We don't know anything. We've never seen any of these guys play in this new style of offense. We've never seen any of these guys excel in this new style of offense because it's yet to take hold. So I think all hands are on deck, you know, until we get things sorted out. Again, this is a very thick receiver core, so I would not be surprised if people end up losing jobs in this situation because just there's a lot, and you only keep about five or six of them on the main squad and a couple practice squad guys. So I don't know. We'll see what plays out with that one. NFL players did mention, though, however, since, you know, so many NFL stadiums were able to put in fresh, clean, green grass for these soccer players. They're like, well, why don't you do it for us? What's the deal?
0: Interesting.
1: You did it for all these other teams, international stuff, but you want to do it for your own product on the field that would keep them healthy. They've been pushing for it for a while. It will be real grass in the new Bills Stadium, by the way. So we've got that going for us. Elsewhere in Buffalo Saberland, nada. More rumors about Patrick Kane's decisions, whether or not he's going to go to Chicago, or got all those cops, whether he could stay in Detroit, where he's at right now, or whether he could come home to Buffalo. 37 years old. I don't think he adds much to the team. I mean, we're shopping players that I thought were too good to shop already, or at least allegedly. So I have no problem in not doing the signing outside looking in. But, you know, Buffalo local and longtime fans may have other thoughts about it. But, you know, the decisions will fall with Yarmo. And with Yarmo, we trust. That's all we can do on that one. But Patrick could come back. He could move on. We'll see what plays out on that one. Elsewhere, the NHL, a reminder that we did get the schedule drop last Thursday. That is going to be the expanded 84-game schedule, not 82 like it's been for these past couple years. It's the 84-game now. And then one of the fun facts for this 84-game schedule is all 32 teams will be in action on October 13th, which I believe is opener, maybe?
0: Okay.
1: Because we play on the 3rd, so we have to be before that. Anyways, all 32 teams are in action October 13th and April 10th. I guess it's rare that ever happens, so I'm definitely in for a full day of hockey, buddy. But you know, again, most of it's just rumors. We'll see what plays out. Again, looking forward to hockey time. Very, very fast approaching. Let's go Sabres on that one. Over the weekend, your Buffalo Bisons had a couple of games. They were on the road in Syracuse, taking on the Mets. 7-5 win on Friday.

0: Friday against the Mets, 15-2 loss on Saturday against the Mets, and then a victory yesterday, 7-3 on that one. Happy the Bisons got themselves a win. Got themselves, what, 1 in the 3rd, 2 in the 6th, and 4 in the 9th to finish off the game. 9 hits, 7 runs, 0 errors. So we'll certainly take that for the Bisons. Now, upcoming this week, we have the Rochester, was it not the Red Wings? What are they called? Anyways, they're coming to town, all right. 6:35 start for that one on Tuesday, Italian Festival Night. So enjoy that if you want to go and celebrate. Should be a fun week at the stadium, but here is the important part. Rochester, which is run by the Capitals, the Nationals, by the way, 56-38 on the year. Number one in the International League East, Buffalo Bisons, 46-50. Not number one in this. We are 11 games back, so it'd be great in this five to six game series. It'd be great in the series for us to get this W and kind of increase our record against them and increase our standings overall. This is a great opportunity to do so, 6 games. So hopefully the Bison can take hold of at least most of them. We get 4 out of 2. I'm a very, very happy man. 5-5 through the last 10 for Rochester. 5-5 through the last 10 for Buffalo Bisons as well. They're on a 3-game win streak, but Bisons are on a 1-game win streak. So should be a fun week this week for baseball, but it'd be big if we could get these W's because it would really make a difference for us in the standings. I mean, just 4 wins alone would take us up to 50 games on the year, which would be a huge victory that would tie Charlotte, Jacksonville, and Scranton all in second place behind Rochester. So again, a big opportunity this week to move ahead in the standings. We'll see what plays out for the Buffalo Bisons. Plenty of old-fashioned baseball on tap for you today. Looks like Pittsburgh is on the road against the Yankees at 7:05. Tampa Bay on the road against Toronto at 7:05. Baltimore on the road against Boston if you want to enjoy that. And it seems like They are on the road against Milwaukee at 7:40. All right. Plenty of old-fashioned baseball in town for you today. WNBA action today. There is 4 games in town for you. Vegas at Toronto, 8 o'clock. Start for that one on Peacock. New York at Dallas at 8 o'clock. Washington at Golden State at 10 o'clock. And Minnesota at Seattle also at 10 p.m. Then we wrapped up the World Cup finals over the weekend. Now the losers game happened on Saturday. France versus England. England won that one 6-4. And then yesterday, the big one, Spain versus Argentina. We got the sound on Spain's victory.
1: 80,000 fans on their feet. Emiliano Martinez has been heroic today with a record 11 saves in the final. And with the last chance of the game, he'll lift his ball for Simon. Thought about coming, stays at home. It's knocked down and only finds Ferran Torres. His final touch of the game. He had the decisive touch as well. Spain, for the second time in their history, have won.
0: Ferran Torres with the single goal for Spain against Argentina. Argentina could not even get a shot on goal in the first 90 minutes of the game. I mean, it's just egregious. You're allegedly two of the top teams in the sport, and you couldn't even get a shot on goal in the first 90 minutes. People are already arguing that it's FIFA fixing, that FIFA fixed up their schedules, that they would play softer teams and to make themselves look better than what they're actually capable of, because Argentina was hot garbage. And so much hot garbage, they even tried to fight some of the Spain players after the game. A little pushing and shoving. Perfect sportsmanship to cap off, you know, world stand.
2: Really?
0: Because, you know, that's where the world's at these days. But let's go Bills. Let's go Sabres. And let's go Bisons. And let's go not talk about soccer for another 4 years, buddy. Here we go.

0: So Anthony's just reading while we were playing the song there about the Greased Pole contest that happened in Buffalo.
1: 55th annual Greased Pole Festival that occurred.
0: Okay. Tell us more about that, Buffalo.
1: Teams of participants cooperate to scale a 35-foot utility pole completely smothered in thick car grease.
0: What?
1: The ultimate goal is for the climber to reach the top and grab the prize, traditionally a sausage or a flag, to win a cash prize of $1,000, $2,000 and neighborhood bragging rights.
0: Oh, I could really go for $1,000 right
1: years
0: now.
1: Climbing a greased pole?
0: I need to know more. Who's actually attended this, seen it? Tell us more on the text line. 716-952-9334. That sounds amazing.
1: Seems to involve the Puerto Rican community a little bit, so I wonder if that's a thing they do in Puerto Rico.
0: That's so cool. All right. So I was just saying, I would love that money from the greased pole because I could use the money, but there's someone on the show who apparently is given money, and they're like, no, I'm too good for this money. I don't need this money. And now the government is trying to hunt them down and say, take our damn money. You'll hear about it next.
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1: All right, sunny and partly cloudy skies. Pleasant today. Highs around 75. Air quality is in the green zone of fair. So we'll take that over what it's been. Becoming cloudy tonight. Thunderstorm late in spots. Lows getting down to 69 overnight.
3: Nice.
1: Tomorrow, same story. A little bit of rain in the forecast. Highs in the 70s. Rain continues on Wednesday with highs in the 60s. But we'll get right back into that sunshine in the 70s by Thursday and into the weekend. Currently 70 right now at 103.3 The Edge.
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0: It's 103.3 The Edge. It's the Cass and Anthony Morning Show. It's been a journey since 2021 when this show started and Anthony and I started working together for the first time. You know, it's just been a journey. We've both grown. We've both changed. We've grown together through this show as people. But I will say, Anthony, love you, buddy, but I feel like you're still figuring out this whole adulting thing.
1: I just feel like it keeps my childlike sense of wonder together when I am bad for the government. So I got a letter in the mail from the comptroller of Erie County or Buffalo City. I don't know whichever one, but
0: the comptroller
1: sent me a letter. I'm like, what's this about? You need some money? I thought they needed some money because you know I see potholes everywhere. I'm like, oh, y'all broke. So I open it up. They're like, hey, we sent you a check for $72 last year, and you didn't cash it. What's up with that? Did we send it to the right spot? Is this the right address? Where we got to go with this? Because we need you to cash this check. I'm like, whoa, what? So then I remembered, like, oh, that's right. So just before I did jury duty last year, they changed the laws from jury duty being like $28 a day to $72 a day.
0: Okay.
1: And even though I did not participate in said duty, I was there that one particular day.
0: Yeah.
1: And so that was enough for them to pay me the $72.
0: Which ticks me off because I was there like all day long.
1: Which was probably in the mail.
0: No, I already got it.
1: Oh, you already got it.
0: And you know I cashed that thing immediately. Not only did I take it to the bank, I put it through into my bank account via my phone. The second I knew that check was coming, I was like, oh, baby, it's hitting the bank account. So that's how I adult.
1: I have an iPhone 6 Plus, 6S Plus, okay? It's an older phone. It still works. The location doesn't, which I love about it. Every time I search something, they're like, sure, we'll find you the nearest places in Boston for what you're looking for. Like, I'm not in Boston, but it's fine. I don't care. So because of that, though, I can't use banking apps on my phone because they're all outdated. It's too outdated of a phone.
0: Yeah.
1: So I can't take pictures of it. So I was like, I put it in a pile for me to take back to my banking or my place where I hold money to back in St. Louis because I never transferred banks because I never found one that wanted to pay me to be part of the bank out here. So it's in the spot. It's just sitting there in a pile of papers on my desk that I'm going to get to. But now I've gotten a letter from the government locally. They're just like, hey, man, will you cash this already? We're trying to take care of all the empty leftover checks. Like,
0: they are tracking down the fact that you didn't cash a check. Like, I think they'd be thrilled.
1: Right. You think they would just keep that and they would like expire.
0: Oh, we get to keep this money?
1: But they were like, no, we
0: sucks
1: need you
0: to be
1: we
0: you.
1: Need you go ahead and cash this. Hurry up, guy. So
0: do you even know where it is?
1: I don't know where it is, but I recall now getting it after talking about it and thinking about it for a second. So I know it's in there somewhere. I just got to go get it and then like take it to like, I don't know, Tops to get it cashed or something.
0: If the government is having to track you down and say, please take our money.
1: Please take our money.
0: We're begging you. I feel like you're not quite doing it right. I don't know.
1: So, yeah, I was going to get around to it. I never knew that they did this. I never knew that the government would be like caring that much. I thought they would just.
0: Okay. Are you a Cass or are you an Anthony? If you're a Cass, the moment you get that check, you're depositing it. If you're an Anthony, you forgot the check even existed.
1: If I had the means, it would have happened sooner. I don't have the means.
0: Oh, my God. You'd have the means if you deposited the damn check.
1: If I had an updated phone, I could deposit it, but I don't have an updated phone.
0: Which came first, the check or the phone? Because if you put the money in, you could buy the phone. I don't know. I don't know how much phones cost these days. Certainly more than $72.
1: Yeah, but I can get a prepaid phone.
0: Oh, my God. Bro, you're so funny.
1: I know. I'm working through
0: that
1: it.
0: That money was spent before the day ended in my house.
1: Exactly.
0: That's crazy.
1: So I got to track that down so I can have a little extra spending cash. Maybe take myself out to a nice meal. I don't know.
0: Oh, treat yourself. Who knows, what
1: you're
0: going to do
1: with it.
0: Jury duty
1: winnings I have.
0: Julie said, I'm definitely Cass in this situation. And Dina said, Anthony, I'll take care of that for you. Just sign the back and pop it right into my bank account.
1: Yeah, all right.
0: Yeah, Dina. All right. Let us know, Anthony. Do you even know where the check is? You have no idea.
1: It's in my pile of papers, though. I know that.
0: Oh, God.
1: The house.
0: A little messy. He's a little messy.
1: Little bit.

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11: 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All right, 33 outbound at the 90 in Cheektowaga. There is a crash that is causing the left lane to be closed and congestion backed up because of that accident to Harlem Road. Elsewhere, we are okay right now. And that's your traffic on the Edge.
0: Buffalo's Rock Alternative with Cass and Anthony in the morning. This

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1: Nudity, yes, that's right. 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
6: All right, it's 103.3 at the Edge. It's the Cass and Anthony Morning Show. And every day we step in here and scour the internet. We peruse the periodicals just looking for the dumb stories of the day. And well, my friends, yeah, we found some dumb ones. So much that we bring you a double dose of the ill-advised news, the too dumb, too furious, too naked edition.
7: Nothing like cruising around with a bunch of firearms in your car naked on a Friday.
6: That's a great day, actually.
7: Yeah, a completely naked Mississippi woman.
6: Oh, atta girl.
7: Was driving erratically in a car containing marijuana and illegally modified firearms when she was pulled over.
6: Girly.
7: Okay, so here's what we got. Small town of Ellisville, Mississippi. They have Caitlin Maxwell. She's 22, and they described her as, quote, unencumbered by any clothing. That's a nice way to say completely naked. She was in a 2017 Dodge Challenger alone. It reeked of pot. They said she appeared to be under the influence of something. In search of the vehicle, turned up a Glock handgun at her feet, another Glock wedged between the passenger seat and center console.
6: Ooh.
7: In the trunk, they found a third Glock and two AR-15 rifles.
6: Cool, buddy.
7: One of which was outfitted with a switch that would make it fully automatic.
6: Yeah.
7: She is locked up. There is no bond. They questioned her, and she said her boyfriend used a 3D printer to make the switch to make the rifle fully automatic. They searched the residence and found possession of machine gun conversion devices and the seizure of a small arsenal, which we have a picture of. They do not know why she was, quote, buck naked at 9:40 p.m.
6: I mean, 9:40 p.m.
7: Buck naked.
6: 9:40 a.m. I think would be a bigger question.
7: Yeah. For me, it's more just like, nudity's cool and all,
6: yeah.
7: But like, you're out there on the road, you just don't know. I mean, I'm more like in the comfort of my own home.
6: If you got tents, man, you know, it's your world. I've driven, for how has it been? I've driven shirtless for a number of days here in Buffalo because you got to.
7: All right, well, I like that buck naked was the official description.
6: Buck.
7: Yeah, in Mississippi on the police report.
6: I've got that a couple of days, a couple weeks ago, too, from another ill that said buck naked. All right, Monster, coming to us from northeastern Colorado, where an Arizona man's in trouble doing the old teen wolf action, but, you know, sans wolf. So there's a guy, Daniel Ray Balance, it's up for debate here, he broke into a Union Pacific locomotive, right, and then surfed on top of the train. Gone through northeastern Colorado.
7: Naked?
6: Naked.
7: Ooh, imagine that breeze.
6: Right, it's probably a really nice breeze. In the Rockies this time of year, it'd be great. I, for those of you that have seen the original Teen Wolf, Michael J. Fox, back in the day, you know, it's him surfing on top of a van, able to, like, do flips and like, has his hands out like he's trying to balance himself on a surfboard. Obviously, a train, I'm assuming, moves at a decent pace. I feel like it does not shimmy as much. So I don't know how much he has to worry about his balance, but there's no video of it. Like, I need to see a video of him doing surfing moves. Like, he's like ducking down below and getting back up. Like, he's going, I think that'd be really funny. I think it'd be really funny. However, as far as this guy is concerned, this is very something no-no to do. Sedgwick County Sheriff identified, again, the suspect broke a window and then entered the locomotive before climbing onto the roof while the train was moving. He faces felony and misdemeanor charges after the incident. He later told authorities, I really enjoy vodka, beer, and playing the banjo.
7: Hell yeah, man.
6: So just a good old boy, you know,
7: boy.
6: Just trying to hang out, enjoy himself up there.
7: Just trying to play the banjo.
6: Instead of getting really into too many other details, they just say, you know, the important thing is that you don't break into the locomotive to do these kinds of things. I know I've seen a number of movies where the locomotive is very aggressive about their territory,
7: mm-hmm.
6: and that they don't like freeloaders and, you know, the train hobos that would hop on trains and stuff. So not surprised that they're not happy with the situation, but I got to be honest, it would have been a sight to see.
7: Mm-hmm.
6: A sight to see. So I don't know, man. Stay closed if you're gonna surf a train.
7: Stay closed.
6: Stay in the train.
7: Stay in closed if you're not closed.
6: There we go.
7: There you go. I don't know if that works. Okay. Keep your pants on.
4: Wow.
8: What the hell is even that?
4: That was some seriously dumb news.

0: All right, let's get you that keyword. 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
0: That's super sick. 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
0: Yeah.
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1: This keyword is good until like noon, so take your time. Mm-hmm. No rush on that. More keywords throughout the day. And thank you to our friends at the Law Offices of William Bitar for sponsoring the contest.
0: All right, Silly Dumb Game coming up next in honor of a legend.
1: Yes,
0: and
1: buddy.
0: It's his birthday today. We'll get into that.
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0: That's the sound of a Silly Dumb Game coming at you here on the Cass and Anthony Morning Show. Today's Silly Dumb Game is in honor of the birthday boy born on this day way back in 1964. Christopher John Boyle, best known as Chris Cornell, was born on this day.
1: Rest in peace, one of the most iconic voices in our genre. I'm going to go out on a limb and say I think one of the greatest voices of all time.
0: Oh, hugely,
1: I love him.
0: Hugely influential.
1: You know,
0: inspired a lot of Linkin Park and a lot of other bands as well. Big appreciation for Soundgarden on the show. Big appreciation for Chris on the show because, I mean, Audioslave and the other stuff he's been a part of. Temple Dog. I mean, just the list goes on.
1: 62 today.
0: So
1: that
0: crazy.
1: Means we lost him 10 years ago. Wow.
0: 10 years ago this year, yeah.
1: Wow. Uh-huh. Can you imagine? Okay.
0: Wild.
1: All right.
0: Wild.
1: What are we doing for Chris's birthday?
0: We're doing little Chris-bits. Chris-bits. So it's Get Bit, Bro. I found 8-bit versions of Chris Cornell music, whether it's Soundgarden or Audioslave. I have 5 songs to go through. All you have to do is tell me Soundgarden or Audioslave for the song. Again, these are in video game style form, so help Cassidy out if you're at home. 716-952-9334.

0: on Black Days, and
1: yes,
0: that is Soundgarden.
1: Soundgarden, correct on that one. Look at you.
0: Sounds cool like that. I like that.
1: Good, good driving song. Good driving song.
0: All right,
1: doing great so far. Again, feel free to get involved. 716-952-9334. Here's the next Chris Cornell song.
0: Like a Stone, Audio Slave. Is that like a

0: Come on, yeah. Come on, Brian.
1: Yeah, I just told you correct.
0: Okay. You weren't sure.
1: No, I knew it. I just wanted to.
0: Okay.
1: Sometimes highway.
0: Sure.
1: Sometimes highway gets in there a little bit. It's a different version, but way to go, you. I see, and then Bill said, I am the highway. It's one of the two. Well, at least we know it's Audio Slave. That's the right answer. That's all I needed.
0: Correct.
1: That's
0: correct
1: what I needed from you. Okay, here's song number three.
0: Black Hole Sun. Now, Black Hole Sun, Soundgarden.
1: Yes.
0: Super Unknown album. Okay.
1: Yes.
0: All right. There we go.
1: Great video, too. I still don't understand. Because I'm sure the concept is there, similar to like the electrodes that you can like plug up to your abs and like work out your abs.
0: Yeah.
1: Electrocution. Those things that you just stood in and they wrapped around your waist, they just jiggled.
0: Jiggled you?
1: They just jiggled you? That the person in the video
0: Black Hole Sun. They thought that was going to make us skinny. Yeah.
1: I've never comprehended that
0: it
1: machine
0: makes no
1: in drums.
0: Sense.
1: Like, how does that work?
0: Like, it moves my body, therefore my body's moving and it's working out.
1: Don't comprehend
0: crazy.
1: It. Either way, fun video for me and fun just to watch in general. All right, here's your next song.

0: Okay, that's I'm the Highway.
1: That's I'm the Highway, yes.
0: That is Audio Slave.
1: Audio Slave. Subscribe to that one. Again, Audio Slave is a mixture of Chris Cornell and the members of Rage Against the Machine.
0: Oh, so good.
1: Because they've done a lot of music, those
0: so
1: Rage Against the Machine fellas. All right, you're knocking it out of the park. You know you're Chris Cornell so well. Let's see how you do with the, what's the last two?
0: This last, is the last
1: final
0: one.
1: One. Final this one. Here we go. One.
0: Spoon Man?
1: Spoon Man's correct on that one, buddy.

0: So Spoon Man was like super huge in like 94, 95. And my brother got really into it. So my dad took him to Audio Slave, first rock show ever. And they stood right by the speaker. And my dad said it blew out their eardrums. My dad now wears hearing aids. What?
1: Soundgarden?
0: Yeah.
1: Okay.
0: Yeah.
1: You said Audio Slave.
0: I wasn't sure.
1: It's like,
0: yeah, no, they went to Soundgarden. Because of Spoon Man. Gotcha. My brother was like a little elementary school kid who was like, I'm really into this song.
1: He's like Spoon Man.
0: And my dad's like, okay, I'll take you. And my dad now wears hearing aids. I'm not saying the two things are related.
1: No.
0: I'm also saying the two things are related. Yeah. So I'm worth it, right? Probably.
1: Spoon Man, the song inspired by a street performer named Artist the Spoon Man. He plays spoons on the song and appears in the video as well.
0: Hell yeah.
1: So... street musicians are tight, buddy.
0: Yeah. Chris Cornell. All right. Listen to some Chris Cornell today, whether it is Audio Slave, Soundgarden, Temple of the Dog. You can listen to some Temple of the Dog.
1: A lot of stuff out there.
0: A lot of good stuff out there. All right. And rest in peace, Chris, man.
1: Too soon.
0: 10 years he's been gone. It's crazy.

0: All right, we still have spots open for Can't Beat Cassidy Live. It's a trivia night going down at Hofbrau House Saturday, August 1st from 7 to 9 p.m. We did one last year. It was a great success, a lot of fun, and we can't wait to do it again.
1: We're looking for teams up to four to get signed up for some great prizes that night. Prizes include tickets to go see Blue October at the Riviera Theater, tickets to go see Alter Bridge at Buffalo Riverworks, also $250 for some dinner at Hofbrau House. Very tasty
0: That's
1: dinner.
0: That's nice. You could get a lot of food for that.
1: What are the prizes includes a chance to sit in on the morning show. Feel this hot coffee breath on the back of your neck as I make jokes, buddy. Because I do the show on piggyback, so you're gonna have to like hold me while I do.
0: God, it's
1: show.
0: Exhausting. If someone could come take over, my legs are so tired.
1: You do carry the show. Yeah. You do carry the show in a lot of ways, though.
0: All right, he's joking. We get signed up. You can win some great, great prizes. It's just like bar trivia with a little bit of a Cass and Anthony flair to it. You're gonna have a really great time. And yes, it is free to attend. All right, get signed up. WEDG.com.
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1: All right. Air quality today is fair and green, so we'll take that over what it's been. Sunny to partly cloudy skies today. Highs around 75. Chance for some thunderstorms in certain areas tonight. Lows getting down to 69 overnight.
3: Nice.
1: Tomorrow, the forecast, more rain on Wednesday as well, still maintaining the 70s and into the 60s. But then Thursday, back into the sunshine and taking us into the weekend as well. Looking forward to it. 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

0: 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All right, tomorrow on the show, more keywords for the My Chemical Romance trip. More chances daily to enter online for the yellow card. Island vacation. Island. See them on the island of Nantucket.
1: That's so funny. I really want someone to win that and go there thinking that it'd be like that accent.
0: Tropical, yeah.
1: And they're just like, why is everyone sounding like Boston over here? Welcome to the island of Nantucket.
0: Yeah, man. All right. And then we'll have another shot to win the pair of tickets to see Silverstein and a story of the year for the Camp Screamo tour out at Outer Harbor.
1: Nice.
0: So that's going to be really cool. So that's going to be fun. You want to go to that? You want to listen to the show tomorrow? Be here. Okay. Reminder, your keyword right now, right meow, until noon for the My Chemical Romance contest is the word Halloween.
1: All one word. Okay. H-A-L-L-O-W-E-E-N.
0: He did it, folks. He did it. All right. So text Halloween to 95819. Boom. Just like that, you're entered to win. The more text you send in, the more keywords you catch, the more entries you have in, better chance you have to win this contest. We are hoping that one of you wins this. We would love to have another Edge listener win a big national contest. That would be so cool.
1: It'd be super cool.
0: All right. We got to get out of here. Got to go deliver some donuts. If you'd like to sign up to have Paula's Donuts delivered by us to your workplace on a future Monday, it's very easy to get signed up for Team Cass and Anthony.
1: Yep. Just stop by the website, WEDG.com. Tell us something about what you like about the show, where you work, of course, the address of where you are so we can find you. And then you're in the running to get these tasty, hearty Paula's Donuts.
0: All right. We suffered a loss in the music industry. We thought we would honor her with our moment of zen. L7 is a women rock band, all ladies, and they absolutely rock. They're based out of Detroit.
1: Yep.
0: And they formed in 1985. They were active through 2001 and then reformed in 2014. Were they a huge commercial success? No, but if you listen to grunge music, punk music, you know about L7. And we recently lost Jennifer Finch, their longtime bassist.
1: Jennifer Precious Finch, as she went by as well, been a longtime member of L7. She was a fire spark for them. Talks about how that when she joined the band, her networking really elevated the band to a new level. She's a part of all the major years that brought us the song like this, Pretend That We're Dead.
0: All right, so she went quick. They announced last week that she was sick.
1: July 13th, they made the announcement, and then she passed away on the 18th.
0: Yeah, so it was very aggressive brain cancer, and she had been dealing with thyroid cancer since 2011. So rest in peace to Jennifer Finch. Here is your moment of zen.

0: Oh, man, that's so sad. So young.
1: They're
0: man.
1: A fun band, man. They're a fun band.
0: Really fun. All right. Have a great rest of your day. We'll see you tomorrow. And, of course, hold on.
2: Done poisoning the youth for tonight.
1: Good
2: huh?
1: call.
0: Can't
1: call.
0: Leave without that.
1: That one.
0: And now we'll say have a great day. And stay out of the ill-advised news. And
1: let's go, Bison!
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Upstart's In Color kick off your Monday morning on 103.3 The Edge with their recent number one single, Headlights. It's Dixon sliding into Hang Until 3. Got that hot new track from Cage the Elephant in the On Deck Circle. But first, it's Portugal the Man and Feel It Still. Your Monday morning soundtrack's in full effect on 103.3 The Edge.

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1: Hey, this is Matt Schultz from Cage the Elephant. This is our new song, Beaches in Tennessee. 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
0: Cage the Elephant's Matt Schultz on what the song Beaches in Tennessee is all about.
1: A couple years ago, I was going through a pretty turbulent time and was hospitalized for like 3 months. The song Beaches in Tennessee kind of tells that story from a somewhat fictionalized narrative, more lighthearted version, where at night maybe I plan my escape. But on a deeper level, the song carries this underlying sentiment of having a need of being rescued. Rather than being a dark and heavy song, we tried to keep it light and

0: Tampa's Cage the Elephant, beaches in Tennessee. It's your Music Plus.
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Their new album drops this Friday. It's called Reality Awaits. 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
4: Now seems as good a time as any to remind you, you don't always have to take healthy habits to the extreme. 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And chances are that something else is more important. So if you're on a quest to improve your health, I promise the basics are going to take you much further. I'm talking about diet. Try and be as plant-based as possible. Exercise, meaning multiple rounds of cardio and strength training, and sleep. For most people, 7 to 9 hours a night. I'd like to think of these things as sort of a three-legged stool, right? If you're not doing any one of them, it's really hard to keep balanced with the others. The key here is you don't have to strive for perfection. Doing anything is going to be better than nothing. I'm Dr. Sanjay Gupta, helping you live a better life.
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It's Dixon hanging till 3. Coming up just after 11, I'll have a national keyword for you to text in and try and win your way to the Hollywood Bowl in L.A. for the final night of My Chemical Romance's upcoming tour. 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
1: What are the chances you are listening to this while drinking a nice hot cup of coffee? If so, don't let me stop you. For years, we've been reporting on the health benefits of coffee, and that's not going to stop today. A new study, this one out of Harvard School of Public Health, found that coffee and tea could help lower your risk of developing dementia. People who enjoyed 1 to 3 caffeinated cups a day saw the biggest impact. In addition to the caffeine, coffee contains hundreds of bioactive compounds that can influence inflammation, glucose metabolism, vascular function, and oxidative stress. It's also possible coffee drinkers might be doing other things that keep them healthy. Eating a more balanced diet, getting plenty of exercise, sleep, not smoking, or drinking too much alcohol. And finally, staying socially active. I'm Dr. Sanjay Gupta, helping you live a better life.
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1: Lots of sunshine today and a high of 75. Tonight, a chance of rain and a low of 69. You get Green Day in Temper City next on The Edge.
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Despite the wonky weather on Saturday, Death Cab for Cutie absolutely delivered at CMAC. 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

Saturday night's main event kind of delivered for the first time in a while. The show got kicked off with a battle for the Women's Tag Team Championship, which saw Fatal Influence walk away with the belts. We also got an absolute barn burner between Lyra Valkyria and Bayley, who might just be leaving WWE and headed to AEW to join her best friend Mercedes Moné. And of course, we saw the tag team match close the show before the celebration with Roman Reigns. And yes, Cody Rhodes will square off with CM Punk for the World Heavyweight title in a one-on-one match coming up August 1st and 2nd at SummerSlam. I think we'll also see Nick Aldis square off with Gunther. It's Youngblood now and Zombie on 103.3 The Edge.

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Coming up just after 1, I'll have your next national keyword to text in and try and win your way to the Hollywood Bowl in L.A. for the final night of My Chemical Romance's current tour. 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

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Trouble on my left, trouble on my right. I've been facing trouble almost all my life. They say I should have my age. What's my age again? What's my age again? 1033 The Edge. 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
3: We've all been there. In a boring meeting, a long lecture, struggling to stay awake. No matter how hard you try, you nod off, and that is never a good look. Aside from the obvious, making sure you're getting enough sleep, there are a couple quick pick-me-ups that experts recommend before you take your seat. If you have time, you might try to squeeze in a quick nap, just a couple minutes even. That can increase your alertness. Or try to pop outside for a quick walk, get your blood and your hormones pumping, splash some cold water on your face, or grab a cup of coffee, obviously. If you're not a caffeine drinker, even just taking small sips of water throughout your meeting could be enough to keep you awake. Of course, you could also make a point to engage in the meeting. You're not likely to fall asleep while you're actually talking. I'm Dr. Sanjay Gupta, helping you live a better life.
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7: A better life with Dr. Sanjay Gupta.
8: If you're looking to get stronger, you don't necessarily need a bunch of heavy weights to do that, at least not to start. Body weight workouts, when you do them the right way, can be really effective. Strength and conditioning specialist Dana Santis told us, with body weight training, you create progressive overload by changing joint angles, adding instability, or choosing more challenging variations of the same exercise. Two other factors driving progressive overload are time under tension and muscular fatigue. That means the amount of time your muscles are engaged during a movement, the slower the movement, the harder it will be until you reach the point where you can't do another rep with good form. You want to stop before you collapse. Also, remember this, pay attention to your breath. So important. Breathe out when you exert force. I'm Dr. Sanjay Gupta, helping you live a better life.
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It's Dixon in for the long haul here till 3 and continuing now with Jonah Kagan in God Needs the Devil.

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14: We've all been there, in a boring meeting, a long lecture, struggling to stay awake. No matter how hard you try, you nod off, and that is never a good look. Aside from the obvious, making sure you're getting enough sleep, there are a couple quick pick-me-ups that experts recommend before you take your seat. If you have time, you might try to squeeze in a quick nap, just a couple minutes even. That can increase your alertness. Or try to pop outside for a quick walk, get your blood and your hormones pumping, splash some cold water on your face, or grab a cup of coffee, obviously. If you're not a caffeine drinker, even just taking small sips of water throughout your meeting could be enough to keep you awake. Of course, you could also make a point to engage in the meeting. You're not likely to fall asleep while you're actually talking. I'm Dr. Sanjay Gupta, helping you live a better life.
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Panic at the Disco wind things down for our time together this Monday with high hopes. It's Dixon headed for the door. Up next, you get Lexi. She's got your next national keyword to text in and try and win your way to L.A. and the Hollywood Bowl on Halloween to see My Chemical Romance. Keep it locked right here for that next national keyword and your next chance to win. Lexi's up next on 103.3 The Edge, and I'll say goodbye for today with Miles Smith and his latest Hold Me in the Dark.

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What's up? My name is Lexi. Spending the afternoon with you. It is Edgemo Night Week this Friday out at Electric City, and we just added a pair of Simple Plan tickets to the pot. A bunch of different prizes we're hooking you up with. If you want the full list, I'll tell you next on The Edge.

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If you got to see Death Cab for Cutie over the weekend, I hope you survived the rain. I know it was a rainy one. But thanks so much for coming out to the Edge Summer Tour. And this Friday at Electric City is Edge Emo Night. 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

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My name is Lexi. I got three phrases for you. One is My Chemical Romance. Two is Halloween. Three is the Hollywood Bowl. Could you even believe being able to do all three? Well, right now we're hooking you up over at WEDG.com and on the air. I got your keyword in the 6 o'clock hour. 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You're going to get to go to L.A., $200 spending cash, tickets to the show, and it's on Halloween in L.A., My Chemical Romance. Coolest trip ever. I got your keyword at 6 o'clock on the edge.

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1: Hey, this is Matt Schultz from Cage the Elephant. This is our new song, Beaches in Tennessee. 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
0: Cage the Elephant's Matt Schultz on how the song Beaches in Tennessee was written.
1: Yeah, Brad had written this really sick riff that he'd showed me months before, and we were all excited about it. He laid it down. The producer came in, and they started building out the track. Jared came in and laid down the drums, and then the song came together fairly quickly after that. I usually improv melodies over it, and we choose the ones that kind of speak to us. But yeah, it was an awesome day.

0: was Cage the Elephant, Beaches in Tennessee. It's your Music Plus.
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18: A better life with Dr. Sanjay Gupta.
19: Even for people who fall asleep easily, staying asleep can be difficult. You wake up, your mind starts to race, you can't turn those thoughts off. Sleep experts say there are a few things you can try. Cognitive shuffling. That's when you choose a random, impersonal, non-emotional word. Then for each letter of that word, think of as many words that begin with each letter as you can before moving on to the next one. It distracts your brain from stress. It also mimics the fragmented thought patterns that usually occur as you drift off to sleep. Sensory grounding is something else. That's when you work through things you can hear, feel, see, smell, or taste. That helps you to be in the moment instead of dwelling on the past or the future. Or just do a mental walkthrough of a place you know well. Familiar but neutral imagery that can calm the brain. I'm Dr. Sanjay Gupta, helping you live a better life.
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My name is Lexi. Maybe you went to the show last night. If you did, please tag us on social media. I am like living for all the videos. I didn't make it out there, but Cass did. And Matt Mason always puts on such a great show. It's Lola Young, Messy on The Edge.

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18: I read this interesting story the other day, which was written by a colleague of mine, about why so-called, quote, admin nights are the new book club for busy adults. Now, I learned this is a term coined by journalist Chris Collin, who wrote about this life hack in the Wall Street Journal. An admin night is when people come together for a night, a fun night, while holding one another accountable to an assignment. The ones usually considered back burner tasks, the ones that you've been putting off. The person you choose to do an admin night with matters a lot, because that's your accountability partner. That's what one person told us. People love the social aspect because it can bring these boring tasks to light, make them feel more fun, and where you go matters as well. You need to have enough space and hopefully not too many distractions. And again, don't forget to leave some time for fun. I'm Dr. Sanjay Gupta, helping you live a better life.
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My name is Lexi, and did you see Simple Plan put a little video on our social media up here saying he's hooking you up with a pair of tickets to see them in December? 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

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The Edge Summer Tour alive and well this week. We're going to be out at Joe, out at Art Park this Thursday. Joe Keery, Stranger Things. It's going to be such a good show. And if we're going to see you there, thanks to our friends in Surfside, stop by the Edge tent. 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

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My name is Lexi, spending the afternoon with ya. I was talking with some friends over the weekend, and we really feel like it's the Tame Impala summer. I don't know about you, but it's Elephant on The Edge.

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Happy Monday. My name is Lexi. I got three big statements for you. My Chemical Romance, Halloween, Hollywood Bowl. Could you imagine experiencing all three all in one night? We're going to fly you out to L.A. to the Hollywood Bowl on Halloween to see My Chemical Romance. All you got to do is text the keyword, and I got it for you next. 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
1: One of the prizes includes a chance to sit in on the morning show. 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

Gonna be playing a whole lot of Fall Out Boy this Friday out at Electric City for Edge Emo Night. My name is Lexi. 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

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My name is Lexi. If you missed out on your keyword to go see My Chemical Romance at the Hollywood Bowl on Halloween, it was Honey, H-O-N-E-Y. You're texting Honey to 95819. I am heading on out of here. I'll catch you tomorrow for the Tuesday edition of Afternoons with Lexi. And don't forget to grab your Edge Emo Night tickets. It's this Friday out at Electric City, and I can't wait to see you there. See ya.

Nirvana starting off our Monday night right here on The Edge and streaming at WEDG.com. It's Stella. Thanks for hanging out on your Monday night. I'm here with you till midnight. We have some great music we're going to get to. Let's start off right now with Almost Monday.

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What's going on? How was your weekend? What did you do? July's turned out to be like all grad parties, all bridal baby showers. Listen, mama's running out of money. I don't know how much more I can handle. I can't give out any more gifts. The money tree is wilting. It wasn't really there to begin with. It sure as hell isn't now.

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8: 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Research has shown that proper hydration supports cognitive function and energy levels. At the end of the day, you want to create your very own wind-down ritual, an hour before bed, whatever that might look like for you. But again, away from screens if you can. 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That really works for me. I'm Dr. Sanjay Gupta. 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